0: Hey, right. It's your homegirl D'Asia on 935 Kata, and I'm holding it down for CC. And you already know we live in the mix with that young goat.
1: What's poppin'?
0: DJ Vital, man. The best DJ out here.
1: Oh, no, man.
0: My favorite.
1: Thank you.
0: But Kata Nation, listen, you know what time it is. It's 5 o'clock, Vital.
1: What's poppin'?
0: You know what that mean, man.
1: Good.
0: We gonna hook somebody up with a pair of tickets to see Snoop and the homies this Saturday at the new Long Beach Amphitheater. So, Kata Nation, I know y'all trying to be there. I know y'all want to party with Uncle Snoop.
1: Movie.
0: All right? Yeah, movie. So, you already know what you need to do. Hit me and Vital up right now at 323-520-5329.
1: Right.
0: One more time. Give him that number, Vital. One more game.
1: 323-520-5329.
0: I got my boy. I got him. That's how we do. We bounce off of each other like that.
1: You know?
0: Come on, let's get back to the music. It's 935 Kata back in the day.

0: It's Katie. Who this? Where you calling from?
1: The agent. Tell me it's not me. Am I the winner?
0: Wait a minute. Who is this? Is this the champ?
1: Yes.
0: Terrence, you headed to see Uncle Snoop and Friends this Saturday at the New Long Beach Amphitheater.
1: Oh, my goodness. Thank you, K-Day. D.A., you the best.
0: Hey, I got you, T. You know you K-Day family up here. But listen, I just need you to let the city know your favorite station that's sending you to see Uncle Snoop.
1: Oh, man, check this out. K-Day Nation is K-Day or nothing, baby.
2: 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This is Big Snoop Dogg. And on Saturday, I got my homies rolling up with me as I return to Long Beach. Snoop Dogg and Friends. The first ever concert at the Long Beach Amphitheater, and I'll be performing all of my hits like this.
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19: What I tell you about that dog? What I tell you about that dog? I told you the dog was hungry. I told you the dog was hungry. Told you the dog would bite. What I tell you, the dog would bite. I told you the dog would taste you.

0: It's 9 through 5, K-Day back in the day. I am your homegirl, D'Asia, holding it down for CC, but we live in a mix with DJ Vital.
1: I'm in here, man.
0: Hey, man, I remember when I first found out what that song was really about.
1: We all did, yeah.
0: But hey, no, you know what we got to talk about though real quick?
1: What's poppin'?
0: This NBA Finals, man. You know I'm a big basketball fan, K-Day Nation.
1: Yep.
0: And last night, the Knicks, they beat the Spurs for game one. They came back, man, with a 14-point deficit.
1: Wow.
0: Which is crazy. So they won 105-95. But I got to ask you, Vital, who you think going to take the dub, the whole thing?
1: I think I'm going to have to go with the Knicks, man.
0: Man, they're
1: well-deserved, man. It's long overdue. Fans are committed, bro. These fans have been waiting, so
0: yeah, and
1: I can see that.
0: It's been years since the last time the Knicks versus the Spurs happened. And it was funny. There was a post about how majority of the players weren't alive for the last time because they're so young now.
1: That's crazy, man.
0: But I think, you know, most of L.A., I feel like they're going to go for the Spurs because OKC, they beat the Lakers, right?
1: Okay.
0: And then now the Spurs beat OKC.
1: Okay.
0: So since the Spurs beat OKC, who beat the Lakers, I feel like all of L.A. is probably going to go for the Spurs. But I low-key think the Spurs might take it.
1: It could be.
0: I don't know. I kind of want to see Victor Wembanyama. I want to see him take it, man. Young kid. I kind of want to see him take it. But we don't know. I don't know. We're going to see. But listen, KD Nation, head over to our Instagram at The Afternoon Ride. Let us know what y'all think. Who y'all think going to take the final dub in this, man? Is it going to be San Antonio? Or is it going to be the Knicks? We already know our boy Burger.
1: Oh, yeah.
0: Around here. We already know. He's been wearing Knicks colors all month.
1: Since I met him.
0: Shout out to Burger. But, hey, let's get back to this music. Come on, DJ Vital. It's 935. KD back in the day.

0: It's your homegirl, DA, Joe935, K-Day. We live in the mix with my boy, DJ Vital.
1: Up in here.
0: All right, DJ Vital, K-Day Nation, man, listen to this.
1: What's poppin'?
0: Have you ever realized, you know, when you get the munchies and you hit up 7-Eleven?
1: Yep.
0: Have you ever realized that all the letters are capital except for the N at the end?
1: Lowercase
0: N.
1: Really?
0: I never realized that.
1: I've been there my whole life, never even.
0: I was
1: that.
0: Just there last night.
1: This morning.
0: Yeah. And I did not realize it. So apparently, according to the company, the most popular explanation is that a former company president's wife felt that the all caps logo looked too aggressive. And she suggested changing the last letter to lowercase to give it a friendlier appearance.
1: Little,
0: so just one letter.
1: That's fire.
0: But now I'm about to go back to 7-Eleven today and see.
1: And take a look. She's a marketing genius, though.
0: She is.
1: It worked out.
0: Yeah, right? But Candy Nation, listen, you guys can head over to our Instagram at The Afternoon Ride. You guys can check it out. And let us know. If you pull up to a 7-Eleven and it ain't got the lowercase logo, take a picture and tag me and DJ Vital.
1: And squabble the owner.
0: Come on, man. Come on, man. Let's spin it back. It's 935 K-Day back in the day.

0: everything.
1: I figured, man,
0: I gotta be up there, man. I gotta MC. I got rhymes.
1: 93.5 K-Day, back in the day.
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It's 935 K Day back in the day. I'm your homegirl, D'Asia. And listen, we had a little technical difficulties with our equipment here in the mix, but it's all good because you know we still gonna be bumping the best music right here on 935 KDAY.

you know the voice. This is Big Snoop Dogg. And on Saturday, I got my homies rolling up with me as I return to Long Beach. Snoop Dogg and friends. The first ever concert at the Long Beach Amphitheater, and I'll be performing all of my hits like this.

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13: What I tell you about that dog? 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Told you the dog would bite. What I tell you, the dog would bite. I told you the dog would chase you. I told you the dog would chase you. Top Dog Law. You see what the dog doing? Do you understand how he moving? Do you see the marketing that the dog is

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All right, Katie Nation, it is a wrap for me and DJ Vital. 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All that. 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

0: you know the voice. This is Big Snoop Dogg. And on Saturday, I got my homies rolling up with me as I return to Long Beach. Snoop Dogg and friends. The first ever concert at the Long Beach Amphitheater, and I'll be performing all of my hits like this. Like this, that, and this, and I'm like that.
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0: voice. This is Big Snoop Dogg. And on Saturday, I got my homies rolling up with me as I return to Long Beach. Snoop Dogg and friends. The first ever concert at the Long Beach Amphitheater, and I'll be performing all of my hits like this.
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0: You know the voice. This is Big Snoop Dogg. And on Saturday, I got my homies rolling up with me as I return to Long Beach. Snoop Dogg and friends. The first ever concert at the Long Beach Amphitheater, and I'll be performing all of my hits like this.
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0: Well, the weekend is so close, we can taste it. A TGIF tomorrow, then the weekend tonight, a Thursday night edition of the Slow Jam Show. And it would never be complete without one special ingredient, and that ingredient is you. Your special dedications, your oral expressions now from city to city and coast to coast.
1: This is Juanita Valencia. 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I love you, baby, and I miss you.
2: 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I wanted to send an oral expression to my husband, Jeremiah Jenkins, in Beeville, Texas. I love you, baby. I'm never going to fold on you. And it's us until the end.
3: 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I'm sending out an oral expression to Brian. Baby, I love you so much. I can't wait till you come home so we can start this new journey together.
4: 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Love, Miss Simpson.
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1: You know the voice. This is Big Snoop Dogg. And on Saturday, I got my homies rolling up with me as I return to Long Beach. Snoop Dogg and friends. The first ever concert at the Long Beach Amphitheater, and I'll be performing all of my hits like this.
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1: 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Because you know how the homies is. 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

0: right, these are online expressions tonight from the website. Slowjams.com, Stacey in Albuquerque from Mike in Santa Fe, New Mexico. I love you and I can't wait to see you. From Tiffany to Robert in Las Vegas, Nevada tonight, Q100.5. I'm sorry. I love you and I really miss you. Please give me a call. Cody in Carbondale, Illinois from Mickey in Biloxi, Mississippi. I love you and I always will. Melissa for Jack in Amarillo, Texas. Thanks for being the best and most amazing man ever. And from Nia to Jay, Lompoc, California. Hold on because I'm right here waiting for you. These are online expressions from slowjams.com. From Joel to Trisha in Corpus Christi, Texas. Art in Bastrop, Texas. For Regina in Los Angeles, California. He's thinking about you. From Jonah and Lisa in Honolulu, Hawaii. Annie in Yuma, Arizona. For Dewan in Las Cruces. Miguel and Michelle checking in tonight. Elmira, New York. And the rest of tonight's Slow Jam starts next.
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0: you know the voice. This is Big Snoop Dogg. And on Saturday, I got my homies rolling up with me as I return to Long Beach. Snoop Dogg and friends. The first ever concert at the Long Beach Amphitheater, and I'll be performing all of my hits like this.
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0: 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You better help them buy them tickets. Because you know how the homies is. They going to buy them all up.
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0: What up, it's your man LL Cool J, and you're listening to the first hip-hop station on the West Coast, you know what I'm saying, 93.5 K-Day, you know what I mean?
1: Going back to Cali, Cali, Cali, I'm going back to Cali, I don't think so. I'm going back to Cali, Cali, Cali, I'm going back to Cali, I don't think so.

0: You know the voice. This is Big Snoop Dogg. And on Saturday, I got my homies rolling up with me as I return to Long Beach. Snoop Dogg and friends. The first ever concert at the Long Beach Amphitheater, and I'll be performing all of my hits like this.
1: Like this, that, and this, and up.
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0: So get them now at Ticketmaster. Don't wait too long. You better help them buy them tickets. Because you know how the homies is. They going to buy them all up.
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0: You know the voice. This is Big Snoop Dogg. And on Saturday, I got my homies rolling up with me as I return to Long Beach. Snoop Dogg and friends. The first ever concert at the Long Beach Amphitheater, and I'll be performing all of my hits like this.
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0: voice. This is Big Snoop Dogg. And on Saturday, I got my homies rolling up with me as I return to Long Beach. Snoop Dogg and friends. The first ever concert at the Long Beach Amphitheater, and I'll be performing all of my hits like this.
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0: officials. 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Listen to these people who called Big Al after their accident.
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0: You know the voice. This is Big Snoop Dogg. And on Saturday, I got my homies rolling up with me as I return to Long Beach. Snoop Dogg and friends. The first ever concert at the Long Beach Amphitheater, and I'll be performing all of my hits like this. Like this, that, and this, and like that.
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0: know the voice. This is Big Snoop Dogg. And on Saturday, I got my homies rolling up with me as I return to Long Beach. Snoop Dogg and friends. The first ever concert at the Long Beach Amphitheater, and I'll be performing all of my hits like this.
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0: 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You better help them buy them tickets. 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
2: You know the voice. 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And on Saturday, I got my homies rolling up with me as I return to Long Beach. Snoop Dogg and friends. The first ever concert at the Long Beach Amphitheater, and I'll be performing all of my hits like this.
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0: You know the voice. This is Big Snoop Dogg. And on Saturday, I got my homies rolling up with me as I return to Long Beach. Snoop Dogg and friends. The first ever concert at the Long Beach Amphitheater, and I'll be performing all of my hits like this.
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1: 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I hope you are too. 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So if you want to shout somebody out, hit me up, 323-520-KDAY. 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
12: Now here we go.
0: K-D-A-Y.
12: Y'all gotta play this. Cause the others are so scared to say this.
0: Back in the day.
13: This is a journey into sound. A journey

K-Day back in the day on this Friday morning, and right now it's all about birthdays and anniversaries. So we got to wish Yesenia and Oliver from Bloomington a happy 9th anniversary. They've been married 9 years strong, and they say it still feels like the first year. I'm not mad at that, man. Keep it fresh, though, all right? Also, happy birthday going out to Angie from Van Nuys. She just turned 39 years old today. But K-Day Nation, coming up in about 10 minutes, I'm going to give you a chance to hang out with Sugar Free, Lakeside, Connie, High C, and many more at the Thump Records East Side Story Concert and Car Show by the Sea going down tomorrow night. So if you want to pull up and have a good time with the pimp Sugar Free, your chance to win is coming up in 10 minutes.

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1: Hello?
2: Hello, my name is Carmen. May I please speak to...
1: This is her.
2: I'm a friend of... And I'm cat-sitting for him this week. Yes, he told me that you cat-sitted for him last week.
1: Yeah.
2: Did his cat ever play any, like, hide-and-seek games with you?
1: What do you mean?
2: Went outside and maybe came back?
1: No. He's an indoor cat. He does not leave the apartment. Very, very.
2: Okay, so he wouldn't have left the apartment, right, if I left the window open, right?
1: Yeah, he might have gone.
2: Oh, no.
1: Wait. How long ago?
2: I don't remember. I passed out. I took a cat nap, ironically.
1: Have you contacted...
2: No, he's on vacation. I don't want to bother him.
1: No, you
2: oh
1: need
2: my
1: to
2: God.
1: You need to contact him because I think he's microchipped.
2: So you'll contact him for me then?
1: No. No. You need to contact him.
2: No, I have to put my makeup on.
1: You get off the phone right now and you call
2: yes,
1: him.
2: Yes, I'm going to put my makeup on. Okay, great.
1: Bye.
2: You call him. Hello?
1: Hello?
2: Hola, this is Scottman. I believe we were disconnected. Did you call... yet?
1: No, I didn't call him. You're responsible for calling him.
2: Listen, girl, you have to listen to directions. If we're going to be a team together, you have to do what you say you're going to do.
1: Excuse me? You're the one who left the window open.
2: No. I went to go speak to the neighbor.
1: Which neighbors did you speak to?
2: No. I only spoke to the guy next door because, funny enough, he was puffing his medication and he asked me if I'd like to join. Hello?
1: Hello?
2: Hola, this is Scottman. Listen, when you speak to... Can you just let him know that I quit?
1: Wait, what? What the f***? No.
2: Yes, it's way too stressful.
1: No, you have to stay.
2: If he really loved the cat, would he have really left it for 2 weeks?
1: Are you insane? Are you out of your mind?
2: I'm
1: no,
2: done. I'm out of here.
1: Right
2: I'll
1: now.
2: See you later.
1: And he has a microchip, and we can call the vet, and he's going to be hysterical. Hello? Hello?
0: Carmen's Calls, every morning on the 30s, 93.5 K-Day.

0: on this Friday morning. Thank you so much for waking up with me. You know I really appreciate that. But right now, I'm trying to show my appreciation by hooking somebody up with a pair of tickets to go check out Sugar Free, Lakeside, Connie, High C, and many more on June the 6th. That's tomorrow night at the Thump Records East Side Story Concert and Car Show by the Sea. Now, for more information, you can go to EastSideStoryOriginal.com. You can also get tickets there, or just be call number 9 and get at your boy, 323-520-KDAY. I'm about to hook you up. And coming up in 10 minutes for What's Trending, speaking of things going on this weekend starting today, Warren G's going to let you know what's happening in Long Beach. And, of course, Snoop Dogg's going to talk about his big show tomorrow night. Coming up in 10 minutes.
1: You know the voice. This is Big Snoop Dogg. And on Saturday, I got my homies rolling up with me as I return to Long Beach. Snoop Dogg and friends. The first ever concert at the Long Beach Amphitheater, and I'll be performing all of my hits like this.
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1: So many things happen this weekend in the LBC. We got to start with the homie, Mr. Warren G, because he's going to be throwing out the first pitch tonight for the Long Beach Coast. And Warren G has a message for all the regulators.
2: Long Beach regulators, mount up. Hey, this your boy, Warren G. I want to thank everybody for supporting our team, and I want you guys to get ready for a exciting baseball season. It's going down. We here to play, and we ain't taking no prisoners. So with that being said, mount up! We got to do it. Much love, Long Beach Regulators.
1: Shout out to the Long Beach Coast Independent Minor Baseball Team, and of course, my man Warren G will be throwing out the first pitch tonight, so that's what's happening tonight in the LBC, but tomorrow, Snoop Dogg will be the first act to open up the Long Beach Amphitheater. So, Snoop, what you and your friends gonna do, man?
3: Look, this is the first time that this venue is opening up. I'm putting together one of the greatest shows I ever put together. I've been taking my time. I've been working on this show for about a month and a half, Romeo. I've been really thinking about what could I give to Long Beach that they've never seen before. Yeah. What kind of, you know, performance could I bring that says, this is my city. This city raised me. Mm-hmm. This city took me to where I needed to go to. And now I'm back to give it right back to you.
1: 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Like, for real, for real. So shouts out to Snoop Dogg and friends. That's tomorrow night. We got those tickets all day on 935 K-Day. And don't forget to check out my interview with Snoop Dogg on 935 K-Day's YouTube page. 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
2: 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Snoop Dogg and friends. The first ever concert at the Long Beach Amphitheater, and I'll be performing all of my hits like this.
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0: 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Outstanding.
1: Last night, heading to the bottom of the eighth, the Dodgers had the game on lock. They were up 2-0, but nah, they had to switch pitches. Gives up a home run, a walk, a couple of hits. Next thing you know, it's all tied up 2-2. And in the bottom of the ninth, the Arizona Diamondbacks had a walk-off home run, and the Dodgers lost 3-2. But the good news is the Dodgers are at home tonight to jump off their weekend series against the Angels. So things are, I guess you could say, looking up for Dodger Blue. Hey! All right, in the WNBA, the LA Sparks are at home tonight to take on the Dallas Wings. That game starts at 7 o'clock. And, of course, game two of the NBA Finals will be jumping off at 5:30. Now, the Knicks have won 12 playoff games in a row, and they're trying to steal another game in San Antonio before they go back home to MSG, Madison Square Garden. So that game starts at 5:30, but I'm predicting the Spurs will have a bounce back and get that win tonight. Now, for all your updates, follow me on IG at Romeo on your radio. But coming up later on this hour, I'm going to give you a chance to win tickets to hang out with Snoop Dogg and friends tomorrow night in the LBC. And Sean Wayans is in the building, and he's going to be popping the mic on the KD Morning Show in just a matter of minutes. Now, Malachi, let him know.
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0: You're not even a man. He's not even a man. I don't know who the hell you are. Who lets their wife stick up for them anyway? 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
1: Back in the day.

0: I have fun time.
1: Yeah. Can you feel the beat within my heart? No, we ain't feeling the beat right now. We feeling Sean Wayans in the building. What up, family?
0: What's up? What's up? What's going on? Tommy, I'm in my headphones, y'all. Yeah, right there. Like that.
1: Hey, this weekend, I'm so excited, man. And I just want to say congratulations to you, your brother, and entire team for what y'all did. We need this right now.
2: Thank you so much. What we're attempting to do.
1: Attempting?
2: We're trying to get people to come back and see comedy again.
1: Man, we need it so bad. And, you know, I know it's already been released, like in Sweden, Australia, all those other places. That happened yesterday, right?
2: Yeah, I think so.
1: How soon do you get feedback on, like, people showing up to watch the movie?
2: By tonight, we'll know. It'll tell the tale.
1: Okay.
2: Yeah.
1: I'm loving that. So, now, here we go. I want to ask you, I want to go back to the beginning. When you guys finally said, okay, we're going to do this.
2: Right.
1: You're in movie 6.
2: Right.
1: What is the first 2 or 3 steps you have to take to make that happen? Is it contact the cast? Are you already writing? What's that
2: process? You have to write it first. So we have to get back in the lab. So we have to collect all the movies that we're going to make fun of. And we have to watch them. And we have to study them. And we have to find what's funny about them. And then we have to write all that stuff down. Then we got to figure out what our story is and which movie we're going to house the movie in. And then we have to find out what scenes we're going to assign our characters to. And then we got to find out how to make them funny.
1: And I'm hearing for certain scenes, sometimes you write so many different versions of it before you decide on that one. What's probably the most you've done for just a certain scene?
2: It's not so much a certain scene, but a certain draft. Like, with Don't Be a Menace, I know we did like 23, 24 drafts of Don't Be a Menace.
1: Really?
2: Yeah. This one we had several drafts of. I didn't really count them, but I know we started with like 180 page script and we had to cut it down to 103.
1: Wow. Really?
2: Yeah.
1: Though,
2: yeah, so there's like, you know, 77 pages of jokes that we didn't use.
1: And would you use those at a later date because you still like them, or do they go in the trash? Well, I mean, what happens to that?
2: Well, they're in a binder, and when we go to write our next parody, if there's something that organically fits that we wrote already that exists that fits inside of this movie, we would use it. But you know, that's usually rare.
1: Yeah. Sean Wayans hanging out with the KDA Morning Show on Friday. Make sure you go check out the movie, man. It is in theaters right now. Scary movie.
2: Scary movie in theaters today.
1: Is it true, Cardi B, you were trying to get her to get in the movie?
2: We were trying to get Cardi to make a cameo in the movie.
1: That would have been pretty cool.
2: Yeah, she almost did it.
1: She almost did
2: it? Almost did it.
1: Until she found out her character going to get killed off? No, I'm just kidding.
2: No. That ain't why. But shout out to Cardi. Shout out to Cardi B for even considering it.
1: That would have been major for real.
2: That would have been great. That would have been really cool.
1: So we're on the set and you're shooting. How hard is it to get through certain ones? Because they're so funny, man. Like, really, like, on set, how do you stay in character?
2: The truth is, nobody wants to break because then you have to do it again.
1: Oh, so that's the challenge.
2: You could end up being there all night trying to get it right. So everyone is very disciplined about staying in character and not breaking until the director goes and cut. Then you can laugh. Or you're going to be the one that's responsible for keeping us there all night.
1: And everybody mad dogging you.
2: Everybody mad dogging you. Like, really, dog, then it's not fun. Then it ain't fun no more.
1: So seeing the whole cast get back together, how exciting was that? I mean, I saw what you guys did in New York, how y'all shut down Times Square, like just bonding with the team.
2: Did we shut down Times Square? They just locked us in a hot box. I don't know if we shut it down. Well, they shut the door and let us inhale smoke for 7 minutes. But I guess, we're gonna go with the big story. Yeah, we shut down Times Square, y'all. You know how we do.
1: Come on now.
2: Yo, you know how we do, shutting it down. Yo, locked in the hot box for 8 minutes.
1: That's what? The only way to do
2: it. You know what I'm saying?
1: Hey man, we're gonna go ahead and hop into this OPP, and when we come back, I wanna talk about probably some of your favorite movies of all time, not including the ones you've been in.
2: Okay, bet.
1: You know what I'm saying?
2: Yeah.
1: And is there a certain movie you would have loved to have been in? We're going to go down that road. Can we do that, Sean?
2: Okay, yeah, let's do it. Let's do it.
1: Should we talk about OPP or should we leave this alone? What do you think?
2: I don't want to be talking about nobody's PP. That's your PP.

0: 95K this morning show. Your boy Romeo Shaw Wans in studio
1: right
0: now.
1: Not with no money.
0: Can't be down with open people no money, especially nowadays. Forget about it.
1: Forget about it.
0: All right, Scary Movie 6 in theaters right now. But
1: just Scary Movie. We just called it Scary Movie.
0: Okay. We just want to leave it at that? Okay.
1: Just Scary Movie, because it's a reboot of cool.
0: Okay. Well, I'm with you on that. I'm with you when you're right.
1: Yeah.
0: Okay, so let's go down this road. Movies that you would love to go see or you've seen in the past, like your top five movies for you, Sean Wayne.
1: Top five movies? Are they comedies or just movies, period? That's just like, to me, was a great time at the theater.
0: That part.
1: That I find to be classic and dope.
0: That's what we want right there, Sean.
1: I would say Aliens 1 and 2.
0: Okay.
1: The Terminator 1 and 2.
0: Okay.
1: Coming to America, Beverly Hills Cop, Liar Liar, Something About Mary.
0: Okay. I like them choices.
1: Yeah.
0: And Beverly Hills Cop, I just watched that the other day, and
1: it's so great. What a classic movie.
0: Man, Eddie definitely.
1: Shout out to Eddie Murphy.
0: Gotta love Eddie Murphy.
1: Shout out to Jim Carrey. Shout out to James Cameron. Word. And I love The Godfather 1 and 2 and 3.
0: Okay. Are you a Scarface kind of guy or no?
1: I love Scarface. Damn.
0: See, the list just turned to 20. It went from 5 to 20, Sean.
1: Shout out Al Pacino too and Francis Ford Coppola.
0: Man, we name dropping up in here. I love that.
1: They gave us great times at the movie theater, so.
0: And you gave us great times too. Let's just talk about In Living Color. Still, like, I think about the lineup, but like whenever I see Tommy Davidson out in here and I talk and things like that.
1: Tommy!
0: Did you guys know how special that would be when you had all of you guys in that one room, bro?
1: You know, I was a kid on that show.
0: Mm-hmm.
1: And I did know it was special when they were shooting the pilot. The way I used to judge things back then was, is my neighborhood going to like it?
0: Mm-hmm.
1: And when I watched the pilot of In Living Color being shot, I was like, yo, the kids in my neighborhood, the block, is going to flip for this.
0: Mm.
1: That's how I knew it was going to take off. Because I was like, yo, if the block is messing with this, it's out of here.
0: Man, and the world flipped on it, man. We loved it. We loved that for sure.
1: I loved it. It was a great training ground for me. It was a great experience for me. It was wonderful. It was magical.
0: And talk about mentors. You had a whole lineup of over there, man.
1: Oh, man. Keenan, Ivy Wayans, Damon Wayans, Jim Carrey, David Alan Grier, Tommy Davidson, Takiya Crystal Kimai, Kelly Cofield, Kim Wayans.
0: I mean, the list goes
1: Jamie Foxx.
0: Yeah.
1: It's craziness.
0: Never hated it. Always loved it.
1: Kelly Cofield? I hope so.
0: I think so. Well, you just did right now, so it's all good. So, you know, we talk about that, but we also want to know, and I'm sure you've been getting this question everywhere you go. We're loving the scary movie is out, but White Chicks 2. Is it coming? Is it going to happen, Sean Wayans?
1: If you guys show up to the theater and go see this,
0: okay,
1: we can make White Chicks 2 happen.
0: I like the bargaining piece. I like
1: that.
0: It's
1: not even me bargaining. That's the truth. It's like when if you guys make some noise, then it alerts the suits that, yo, y'all need to do White Chicks. Y'all need to put up the money to make this movie and do it the right way. Because you could do White Chicks, but it might not be done right. And I don't want to do it. I don't want to do the audience wrong. I want to give y'all the hot sauce.
0: Yeah.
1: You know what I mean? So,
0: okay.
1: That's how we going to handle this.
0: KD Nation.
1: Go see Scary Movie.
0: Make it number one at the box office this weekend, all across the world, all across the country. Let's get this so we can get the White Chicks too as well.
1: Exactly. Let's do it. Come on, y'all.
0: I love that. So now, when is it downtime for you? Like, you know what I'm saying? This movie, obviously, you're going to get some rest.
1: Right after this interview. I got one more interview and I'm going to sleep.
0: But what's next? You already have a what's next?
1: Sleep is what's next. And I'll figure that out in my dreams.
0: Sean Wayans, sleep coming to a theater near you.
1: Exactly. Just me sleeping.
0: What would the trailer sound like?
1: You, I'm too tired to snore. I'm exhausted.
0: So you've seen it. Obviously, the world is going to see it this weekend. Do you appreciate what you did? Oh, yeah. Come on in.
1: Yeah, I appreciate what we did.
0: Yeah,
1: I think we got a funny, fun movie. I think the people are going to have a good time with it. And, I'm looking forward to tonight when I find out, how we did.
0: Well, I know you're gonna do great. Absolutely.
1: I hope. I'm so. Knock on. Is this good? What is this?
0: Yeah, I think. Yeah.
1: I don't know. This feel like cheap material. I don't want to knock on that.
0: Oh no, no. I think it's okay. It's been holding up for a few years.
1: It's wood. All right.
0: let's just say it's wood. Sean Wayans is knocking on wood
1: now. Knocking on wood. Word.
0: Scary Movie in theaters. Got to go check it out. Got to support it, man. Of course, me and my family, we're going for sure this weekend to see it. And if it's nice, make sure you see it twice. Right? We
1: Word.
0: Try to get these numbers
1: keep,
0: up.
1: Keep seeing it.
0: Over and over.
1: Over
0: again.
1: And over and over again.
0: I will say
1: like
0: this.
1: Like Groundhog's Day.
0: I've been hearing great things about people getting back into the theaters, and I think this is really going to help that situation.
1: Yeah, you know, that is great. Right now, we're having a really good summer. People mm-hmm. are going to the box office again, yep. and that's healthy. We want to keep the movie theater going, experience alive, so continue to support movies.
0: And I understand you can watch on your couch, but it's so much better when you're in theaters and when you're around people.
1: Yeah,
0: just
1: watch it. Watch it in with the community. Watch it with people. It's a different experience.
0: Well, when we're going to get you back on stage and doing some comedy in front of us?
1: After I get some sleep. Then we'll talk.
0: Everything after the rest.
1: After the rest. After the rest. Then I'm sure later on in the year, I'll be back on the road doing some stand-up.
0: If you had to name a couple people that really inspired you, whether it's in your family or not, Sean Wayans, who is it?
1: Comedically?
0: Yeah.
1: Richard Pryor, Eddie Murphy, mm-hmm. My brothers Keenan and Damon, Jim Carrey. Who else is out there? Love Sam Kinison, Dice Clay.
0: Oh, man.
1: George Carlin, Chris Rock, and I love Dave Chappelle.
0: Dave Chappelle, yeah, we all love him too, that's for sure.
1: And Rock. Love Rock.
0: And I'm going to say this, we love you and we appreciate you and your entire family.
1: Thank you so much. I appreciate that, man. And thank you for the support and all the love that you've shown throughout the years for my family.
0: We'll always continue to do that. And like I said, we needed this. So KD Nation, go out, support, make it number one, the box office scary movie. Sean Wayans, thank you for pulling up, bro.
1: Thank you, man. Thank you for having me.
0: Go get you some sleep. Get you some rest.
1: I'm going to get some sleep. Later, KD.

Yeah, yeah. You never know who might show up for the K-Day Morning Show. That's right, it's Friday. We're getting y'all ready for the weekend. Scary Movie in theaters right now. Make sure you go peep that. Make sure you go check that out. Shouts out to Sean Wentz for stopping by. But you know what? I got to give away these tickets to hang out with Snoop Dogg tomorrow night. Long Beach Amphitheater. Snoop Dogg and friends, if you want to go, because it's sold out, call a 9. Get at me right now. 323-520-K.

0: K-Day. Who's this? Where you calling from?
1: Oh, I got it. This is Nazar calling from L.A., Los Angeles.
0: L.A. in the building, man. What you got planned this weekend?
1: I don't have nothing planned. I was trying to rent those Snoop tickets.
0: Oh, so you trying to go see Snoop Dogg and friends tomorrow night in Long Beach?
1: Yes.
0: Well, let's do it, because you're calling number 9.
1: Ah, thank you. Thank you. Thank you.
0: It is official. You're going to be hanging out at the Long Beach Amphitheater tomorrow night with Snoop Dogg and friends. It's sold out. You're going to have a great, amazing time. What's one of your favorite songs by Snoop Dogg?
1: Getting that juice.
0: Oh, I'm going to run that for you right now, my man. Let the city know what station just hooked you up.
1: K-Day all day.

thumping, and the jam is pumping. Look ahead, the crowd is jumping. Pump it up a little more, get the party going on the dance floor. See, 'cause that's where the party's at, and you

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95K Day back in the day, but I want to congratulate Lauryn Hill because she's going to receive the Living Legend Icon Award at the BET Awards going on later on this month. So congratulations to Lauryn Hill. And don't forget, coming up at about 8:35, I'm going to give you a chance to win tickets to hang out with High C, Sugar Free, Lakeside, and many more. Ready or not.

0: 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I've not called you stupid. Should I start doing that?
1: What?
0: You are stupid.
1: I am not stupid.
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0: to chill that crazy Cormac call, and right after that at around 8:35, I'ma hook you up with those tickets to hang out with Sugar Free, Lakeside, High C, and many more.
1: You know the voice. This is Big Snoop Dogg. And on Saturday, I got my homies rolling up with me as I return to Long Beach. Snoop Dogg and Friends. The first ever concert at the Long Beach Amphitheater, and I'll be performing all of my hits like this.

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1: Hello?
2: Hello, my name is Scudderman with Rent-A-Car. Can I please speak to Scott?
1: Yeah, this is Scott.
2: I'm following up on a recent rental.
1: Okay.
2: And, sir, you incurred a traffic violation while in one of our vehicles that you are responsible for?
1: That was a ticket that I'm fighting.
2: You're fighting a ticket? But
1: yeah.
2: You got the ticket in our car, and you didn't inform us that you had a ticket in the first place when you returned the vehicle. So,
1: okay, sorry. Look, just, it was a parking ticket. That's the meter. Like, the thing that you pay, you know, when you park your car, there's like a machine, and you put your credit card in.
2: Yes, sir, I'm not asking you about the details of how you got the violation, sir. That's between you and the police. And the police tracked the vehicle to our location. And even though they were here to ask about the car, two of our detailers, Jose and Guillermo, got arrested.
1: Well, I don't care. Look,
2: you don't care.
1: What's that to do with me?
2: You don't care?
1: No, I don't care about them. I don't care about you.
2: Oh, hello?
1: Hello?
2: Hola, this is Scudderman. I believe we were disconnected.
1: Okay, no, we weren't disconnected. I hung up on you. I'm done with this.
2: Oh, you're done with what, sir?
1: Do you hear what I'm saying when I say I understand?
2: You understand.
1: Those words mean I know what you're saying.
2: Oh, okay.
1: It is your car. I am fighting the ticket.
2: Okay, and you want to fight the ticket, but it wasn't your car you're fighting the ticket on, so it's our car, and we can't rent it out until it's fixed.
1: This has nothing to do with your car. This has to do with me and my stupid ticket that is totally stupid.
2: Exactly. It's stupid. It's a stupid ticket that happened to a stupid person.
1: Excuse me? I'm not stupid. I have not called you stupid. Should I start doing that?
2: What?
1: You are stupid.
2: I am not stupid.
1: Yeah, you are stupid and your customer service sucks.
2: Hello?
1: Hello?
2: Sir, since we can't rent out the vehicle, you're going to be responsible for a weekly charge until that ticket is taken care of.
1: I am not paying.
2: You owe us $737.42.
1: I hate you so much. I hate you.
2: Stupid.
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Day back in the day, coming up at around 8:50 for What's Trending. You're going to hear from Snoop Dogg and Warren G about the things that are happening in the LBC this weekend. But right now, who wants to go to Thump Records East Side Story Concert and Car Show by the Sea to hang out with Sugar Free, Lakeside, Connie, High C, Mr. Mix, and Two Live Crew, and many more? 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

0: Honest got you slamming on this Friday right here at 935 KD back in the day. Good morning. Who's this? Where you calling from?
1: This is Dre from Menifee. Good morning, my brother.
0: What's up, Dre? What you got planned for the weekend?
1: Everything that I can think of, right? From the sunset to the sundown, you know?
0: My man said from sunrise to sunset. Well, check this out, Dre. Today's your lucky day on K-Day because you're calling number 9.
1: Oh, that's what I'm talking about. It's better to be about it than to talk about it. I'm there. Thank you so much.
0: Well, you are so welcome. You're going to be hanging out with Sugar Free, Lakeside, Connie, High C, Mr. Mix from 2 Live Crew, and many, many more. All right, my brother?
1: Oh, man, I can't wait.
0: Well, Dre, make sure you have a good time and tag us at 935KD. And everyone else can get their tickets right now at EastsideStoryOriginal.com. 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

0: taking no prisoners. So with that being said, mount up. We got to do it. Much love. Long Beach Regulators.
1: Shout out to the Long Beach Coast Independent Minor Baseball Team. And of course, my man Warren G will be throwing out the first pitch tonight. So that's what's happening tonight in the LBC. But tomorrow, Snoop Dogg will be the first act to open up the Long Beach Amphitheater. So Snoop, what you and your friends gonna do, man?
2: Look, this is the first time that this venue is opening up. I'm putting together one of the greatest shows I ever put together. I've been taking my time. I've been working on this show for about a month and a half, Romeo. I've been really thinking about what could I give to Long Beach that they've never seen before. What kind of, you know, performance could I bring that says, this is my city, this city raised me, this city took me to where I needed to go to, and now I'm back to give it right back to you.
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1: Last night, heading into the bottom of the eighth, the Dodgers had the game on lock. They were up 2-0, but nah, they had to switch pitchers. Gives up a home run, a walk, a couple of hits. Next thing you know, it's all tied up 2-2. And in the bottom of the ninth, the Arizona Diamondbacks had a walk-off home run, and the Dodgers lost 3-2. But the good news is the Dodgers are at home tonight to jump off their weekend series against the Angels. So things are, I guess you could say, looking up for Dodger Blue. Hey! All right, and then

0: 12 playoff games in a row, and they're trying to steal another game in San Antonio before they go back home to MSG, Madison Square Garden. So that game starts at 5:30, but I'm predicting the Spurs will have a bounce back and get that win tonight. Now, for all your updates, follow me on IG at Romeo on Your Radio. But make sure you stay tapped in, because all day long, we'll give you a chance with no tickets to hang out with Snoop Dogg and friends at the Long Beach Amphitheater going down tomorrow night. But you got to stay tapped in to win. Now, Malachi, let them know.
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2: 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This is Big Snoop Dogg. And on Saturday, I got my homies rolling up with me as I return to Long Beach. Snoop Dogg and friends. 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
1: Hello.
2: Hola, my name is Carmen, and can I please speak to...
1: Yep, this is he.
2: I'm calling about a missing drone. I saw an ad on the neighborhood Facebook page that you were looking for it and that you were offering a reward.
1: Oh, thank you so much.
2: Yes, how much is the reward?
1: The reward is for $50.
2: Yeah, because this thing looks expensive. How much is it worth?
1: I got it for about $600 about a year ago, but thank you again. Thank
2: so this
1: you
2: thing
1: so
2: is worth $600?
1: Give or take.
2: And you're offering a $50 reward?
1: Yes.
2: Oh, okay, well, in that case, never mind. I'll talk to you later.
1: Whoa, wait a minute. Excuse me. Hello? Hello? Hello? Hello?
2: Hola, this is Carmen. I believe we were disconnected. Yes, I'm calling about your drone.
1: Yes, my drone that you found, yes.
2: I found out that I can't sell the drone without the remote control.
1: I will give you money for my drone.
2: Okay, so 50's not going to be enough, though.
1: Just give me an address, and I will come meet you.
2: No. We haven't made a deal yet.
1: No, there's no deal to be made. You found my drone. Thank you. I will pay you for finding my drone. And we are done. There's no deal.
2: That's right. There's no deal. And if there's no deal, there's no drone.
1: No.
2: It's like a big house. More dough, more show.
1: Oh, my God.
2: Hello? How much for the remote control for this drone?
1: Are you kidding me? Where are you?
2: I am where your drone is, and if you want it back, Papacito, then you're going to have to give me a better reward.
1: Give me an address so I can come and pick up my drone.
2: What? How much for the remote?
1: It's not for sale.
2: Does this drone have a camera on it? Because I was thinking about taking pictures of myself sunbathing and then selling those on the internet.
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1: Shout out to the homie Ludacris, who has a new single called Pull Over. 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But he's also been doing things with his daughter. 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And he's letting everybody know it's back and it has its own channel.
2: Let me tell y'all something. 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On June 5th, we are presenting the never-before-seen special. It's called Jazz for Justice. 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Help us spread the word, because this show, it was created to inspire young girls. 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
1: Congratulations going out to Ludacris after being a great girl dad. And make sure you peep that animated series. All right, I got to send out a huge congratulations to Lauryn Hill, because she's going to be honored at the BET Awards this year with the Living Legend Icon Award. 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So congratulations going out to Lauryn Hill. I'm sure she's going to do a crazy performance with a lot of special guests on stage this year at the BET Awards, and she receives the Living Legend Icon Award. 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

0: you know the voice. This is Big Snoop Dogg. And on Saturday, I got my homies rolling up with me as I return to Long Beach. Snoop Dogg and friends. The first ever concert at the Long Beach Amphitheater, and I'll be performing all of my hits like this.
1: Like this, that, and this, and I'm
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2: 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In 2018, he was inducted into the Songwriters Hall of Fame, cementing his impact on the music industry.
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0: You know the voice. This is Big Snoop Dogg. And on Saturday, I got my homies rolling up with me as I return to Long Beach. Snoop Dogg and friends. The first ever concert at the Long Beach Amphitheater, and I'll be performing all of my hits like this.
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0: you know the voice. This is Big Snoop Dogg. And on Saturday, I got my homies rolling up with me as I return to Long Beach. Snoop Dogg and friends. The first ever concert at the Long Beach Amphitheater, and I'll be performing all of my hits like this.
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1: 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Back in the day, I can remember those good old times. I'm blocking on the corner in B-Boy rhymes. And I'ma tell you this till I go crazy. Old school, Kid Frost. K-Day, baby. You know what's up? Yeah.
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0: know the voice. This is Big Snoop Dogg. And on Saturday, I got my homies rolling up with me as I return to Long Beach. Snoop Dogg and friends. The first ever concert at the Long Beach Amphitheater, and I'll be performing all of my hits like this.
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0: you know the voice. This is Big Snoop Dogg. And on Saturday, I got my homies rolling up with me as I return to Long Beach. Snoop Dogg and friends. The first ever concert at the Long Beach Amphitheater, and I'll be performing all of my hits like this. Like this. Like that.
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2: 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Jermaine Dupri built the So-So Def Recordings empire and helped launch acts like Criss Cross, Escape, and The Brat. He also produced major hits for Mariah Carey and Usher. In 2018, he was inducted into the Songwriters Hall of Fame, cementing his impact on the music industry.
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Nation, we made it another week. Happy Friday. Hey, it's your homegirl, DeAsia, holding it down for CC, and it's time for the three play at three. And you know how it goes. So that first song we just heard, TLC, What About Your Friends? And now we're about to jump into this expose with Point of No Return. But you know you gotta get the third song, Solo Dolo. And if you do, I'm sending you to the Thump Records East Side Story Concert and Car Show by the Sea. Hey, we talking Sugar Free, Lakeside, Connie, and so many more. And that's going down tomorrow. So if you try to be there, make sure you know all three songs and hit me up at 323-520-5329. Come on, it's 935.

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1: Hey, happy Friday, Oscar. Now, do you know all three songs inside the three-play OG?
0: I do, yes.
1: All right, Oscar, we gonna see. Let me hear them.
0: What about your friend, TLC, Point of No Return, Exposé, and Arrested Development, Tennessee?
1: Hey, let's go, Oscar! Hey, man, you headed to see Sugar Free, Lakeside, Connie, High C, Antonio, Mr. Mix from Two Life Crew, and so many more. We talking about the Thump Records, East Side Story, Concert, and Car Show by the Sea.
0: Woo!
1: Yeah, yeah, that's going on tomorrow. And who you going to roll up there with?
0: Oh, my girlfriend.
1: You better say your girlfriend, because she ain't going to let you take nobody else.
0: That's right.
1: All right, Oscar, I just need you to let the city know your favorite station that just hooked you and your girlfriend up.
0: Hey, day all day. Come on, baby, get ready. We're going to roll out.

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0: should thank K-Day. K-Day was the first station that gave me an opportunity when I was a young and up-and-coming DJ. 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
1: Check this out. Right about now, AM Stereo KDAY is in effect. My name is Dr. Dre, and I gotta say what's up to some of my homies.
0: And every artist out there knows what it's like the first time you hear your on the radio. 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

0: Hey, it's Friday. I know KD Nation out there getting around. Hey, it's 9 through 5, KD. Back in the day, I am your homegirl, DeAsia, and I'm holding it down for my sister, CC. And we live in the mix with my homeboy, DJ Vital.
1: Right, what's poppin'?
0: Hey, what's good, bro?
1: Up in here, man. Friday.
0: Yes, happy Friday. And it was payday?
1: Come on, bro.
0: It's a good day.
1: Great day today.
0: Sun is shining. It's a beautiful day, man. And you know what? It's National Donut Day. So y'all go hit up Krispy Kreme, Dunkin'. Go get you a free donut.
1: I'm about to DoorDash me something right now.
0: KD Nation, go get me and DJ Vital a donut too.
1: Sure. Tap in.
0: But hey, KD Nation, I need y'all to stay tapped in with us. Because coming up in like 10 minutes, you got your chance to head to the Thump Records East Side Story Concert and Car Show by the Sea.
1: Movie.
0: Hey, we talking Lakeside, Connie, High C, and Tony A. Mr. Mix from the 2 Life Crew. Ooh. And you know, my favorite pimp. Sugar free, man.
1: Right.
0: So, KD Nation, like I said, make sure you stay tapped in with us, all right? We're going to get back to this music. It's 9 through 5. KD, back in the day.